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2: 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I'm losing battles with a voice that I can fight. 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

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And it feels like I'm drowning, pulling against the stream.

0: 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Make it so easy to fall in love. It's music only.
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1: 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Swim.
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